Hey, I know a guy. He got himself a small farm. Yeah. Wife and kids. Few cows, pigs and chickens. Yeah. He's everywhere.

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Long time ago. Coming back through the savannah with the pitch oil. Let I go. Let I go. When just saw this man just jump out from behind a salmon tree. Let I go. Let I go. He said, hey boy, what you have in that bag? Let I go. Let I go. And he walking with me as if me and he is friend from long time. Let I go. Let I go. And all I could hear inside my head is,

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You see where that old man stand up? And when I tell you that, he did stand up like a bull. Like a bull. Let I go. Let I go.

featuring the man Chino Smith on guitar. Two legends, two legends, grooving from the yard. Sung by my one of my favorite singers, Mr. Curtis Mayfield, who passed away. May God bless his soul.

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There is no sickness, no toil nor danger in that bright land to which I go.

0: beginning and the end, but everything in between is all gray.
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0: Sometimes I flow staccato, strip you up vibrato, while you be acting macho. I try and switch it up. I see the

There's no more trains going that way. There's no more trains coming this way. You better make your way home, son. There's something going down in London. Well, that ain't gonna stop me, so I step out the station and what do I see? Traffic for days. Let me walk a bit and I'll see where it get me. Then it all went slow motion. Everything slow motion. First came the flash of light, then the sound of explosion. And we're still in slow motion. We're still in slow motion.

On the train going that way, there were too many people coming this way. Delayed trains, didn't plan for death on the subway. So I step out the station, Brazilian name all over TV. Realization, I was

One day going that way, one day going this way. Those summer days, that crazy face like a jackknife car on the highway. Just two.

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Pseudo-intellectuals on the internet.

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Is technology always desirable?

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You act like you never had love.

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Just freeze. 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About to get there now. 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

0: Audition for Let It Be, take one.
1: Let it be, let it be. I don't know the fuck I'm going. Let's do this.
0: Audition for Let It Be, take two.
2: On three. Yeah. It's beginning to look a lot like you hating everywhere I go. Yeah. Yeah, I'm feeling it. It's beginning to look like you hating everywhere I go. Oh, oh, oh, oh. Yeah, yeah.
0: Audition for Let It Be, take three.
3: Feels a little bit like hating everywhere I go. Mm-hmm.
0: Audition for Let It Be, take four.
1: You hating, you hating, you hating, you hating, you hating, you hating.
4: It's supposed to go like this, Let it be. Can't you Negroes get it?
5: Get it? Get it? Get it?

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Grab your eyes, don't you stop playing. 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Do you hear what Brad is saying?

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Cold and plastic, I turned the ground into a bastard, stretching them to the bed and get full to the ride. Like a periscope, seeing over normal eyesight. I rock all night so you can roll through the day. Feeling the rhythm, they hear my rhymes in delay. I get on with this video.

Hey, you can call me on your mobile phone and grab a pen, a sheet of paper, write a letter at your home.